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And I touched your face.

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And every once in a while, I start texting, write a paragraph, but then I delete the message. Think about you like a pastor.

0: WR3.
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Yeah. Aisha. All my sisters, yeah.

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I want to talk to you. The last time we talked, Mr. Smith, you reduced me to tears.